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Y100.7, don't forget to choose happy. You know what surprises me? That Madonna is not only making music, but this girl's doing a bunch of appearances. She's 67 years old. She surprised fans with a pop-up concert at Times Square to kick off Pride Month. Girl, you need to do that right here in Miami. Come on, Madonna, let's do it.

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because she left the United States after she won $30 million. I got my reasons why I would do the same thing, and we'll talk about that next. Right now, here's Bruno Mars, Risk It All on Y100.7.

0: Y100.7 is G-Man, and check this out, because once Cassie got $30 million from Diddy, she said, I'm out of here, and left the United States, and she said she will not be returning. Look, I applaud her, because just imagine being Cassie's husband, and all of this comes out. Bro, she's not going to be able to have a normal life here in the United States. I will be gone. And my Elon Musk, put me on the rocket and send me to Mars. I'm out.
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0: Big shout out to everybody in Coral Springs, in Hollywood, also Pompano Beach, and Weston, wherever you're at. Thanks so much for tuning in. Don't forget, even though it's Friday night, you're partying it up. Make sure you do not drink and drive and wear that seatbelt. You don't want to get a ticket. You don't want to end up in jail, because court will be on Monday. Believe that.

0: 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How do you make someone love you? Maybe girls got superpowers. Why 100.7?
1: 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Our colors will fade.

0: 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Where would you go? Let me know.
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1: Now tell me how this guy got away with this. 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And still, they haven't found the guy. 6 months, and they still haven't caught him. Like, how you get away with that? Here's Sam Impala and Jetty, Dracula, on Y100.7.

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Y100.7, and as you guys know, I've been waiting for Masters of the Universe. He-Man. I've been waiting for that movie to come out, so I don't want to hear no critics. If it's bad, if it's corny, and what I want to go watch it. I grew up with that guy, with He-Man. That's my boy, and I definitely need to go check it out. Which, by the way, I heard there's a post-credit scene. Can't wait to check it out.

Only fans move over because there's a new Miami-based app. It's called Violet, and it's a new adult social and creator platform. Fellas, if you download it, make sure you hide that app. You don't want to let your wife see that. Here's Olivia Rodrigo, Drop Dead.

0: Don't forget that on Monday you get another opportunity to win $2,500 as we celebrate 250 years of the USA.
1: Gotta get that. Gotta get that. Gotta get that.

And Olive Garden is in hot water, and I'll tell you exactly what happened with this girl that got paid a $700 tip. Here's Bebe Rexha, Faithless, No Religion, on Y100.7.

0: all messed up, man. This girl, right, she got fired from Olive Garden after she got paid a $700 tip. They wouldn't let her cash it. They will say, no, we have to investigate it. All of this stuff. The next day, they fired her. And then they said, oh, no, the $700 tip, yeah, it had insufficient funds. You lying sack of... Yeah, you were lying. You just didn't want to pay her $700, so you fired a girl. Now, look, I'm sure there's more to the story, and maybe she didn't get fired because she got paid $700 and you didn't want to tip her, but still, it looks like that Olive Garden, shame on you.
1: Why? Why 100.7?
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0: By the way, shout out to everybody that's tuned in right now. 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

Music Station, Y100.7. Thanks so much for tuning in with me. Don't forget that you can always follow me on my Instagram, GmanOnAir. And you can definitely follow my family, Swag Moldovars. We do a lot of comedy content. I'm sure you're going to love it. Angelina's coming up next with the hit list. Have a good one, y'all.

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3: Oh my gosh, you guys, we done made it to Friday. What's good? I'm Angelina. On to the new hit list. You know, I got to kick it off with some Ariana Grande. She just kicked off that Eternal Sunshine tour. It's

0: 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We made it to Friday. Hit me up if you want to hear something on all socials. We're at New Hit List. I'm at Angelina on air with our iHeartRadio Music Festival headliners. Yeah, that's right. BTS Swim is next, right after this.
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I am actually living for this collab. If these two could just give us a whole album. I'm Angelina, the new hit list. Tylin's our Larson. She did it again.

0: 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Oh my gosh, I am getting blown up for this one. 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
1: Y100.7, Ray will be performing at Miami Stadium, Miami Gardens, September 19th. Okay, trying to be in the building for that. Here she is now with Where's My Husband?

Y100.7, your boy Pax here. Big shouts to Christine from Hollywood. Just hit me up via Instagram at It's Orion Pax. Says she's on her way to Waffle House right now. Word. Save me some waffles. I need them chocolate chip ones.

Oh, I love Miami. Shouts to all my ladies out here in the 305. Your boy Pax, it's Y100.7. And let's keep it going right now. Brand new trending music from One Republic. It's called Need Your Love, Y100.7.

there. It's Y100.7. Your boy Pax here. Coming up next, got some Bruno Mars. I Just Might. All right, that's a vibe too. But right now, I'm going to throw it back a little bit. Where were you when this song came out?

Seven, your boy Pax, and Somber is actually coming out here to South Florida October 24th. He's going to be at the Merit Bank Arena out there in Sunrise, so make sure you get your tickets. You got some time, October 24th. Here he is now with Homewrecker.

It's Y100.7, your boy Pax, and this song is perfect for everybody leaving the club or maybe you're on your way to that after-hour spot right now. You know what I'm saying? Just make sure you get that rideshare Uber if you're going to be doing some late-night drinking. I'm just saying. Shaboozy now.

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You probably had a spider last night and you didn't even know it. I know I did. Probably about 2 of them. Bruno Mars now, Risk It All. Y 100.7.

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Y100.7, your boy Pax, and I guess I'm today years old. You know, I must have been living under a rock because I didn't know this. Zara Larsson, I didn't know she was from Sweden, that she's Swedish. She sounds so lovely. She's amazing, and she looks great. It's my future.

I kind of agree with you, Harry Styles. I like American girls, but I also love my European, exotic, Latina girls as well. 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

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If you're working that early morning shift, you out and about and you have us on via that iHeartRadio app, you're listening live, or you have us as your number one preset, I appreciate you. Bieber.

Good morning, your boy Pax. It's Y100.7, a little bit after 6 a.m. on your Saturday. And a summer will be making his way out here to South Florida October 24th at the Marin Bank Arena performing live. So if you want to see him, you got some time.

Shout out to everybody out and about right now on this early Saturday. Maybe you're on your way to work. Big up to all my Uber, Lyft drivers. Everybody putting in that work. I appreciate you. Let me throw it back right now. Remember this? Where were you when this came out? I can tell you exactly where I was at. In the club, cutting up. Here's Lady Gaga.

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Buenos dias, your boy Pax. It's Wild 100.7. Good morning, happy Saturday. Coming up next, I got some BTS with Swim, so we'll get into that. But right now, Bad Bunny, it's Wild 100.7.

back. So the Biebs wife, Hailey Bieber, just got a new rib tattoo. And ooh, I heard those hurt right there on the ribs. 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And actually, this tattoo is in honor of their 21-month-old son, Jack Blues. 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

Good morning. It's Y100.7. Your boy Paxson Somber will be making his way out here to South Florida October 24th out there at the Merit Bank Arena. So if you want to see Somber, you have some time. All right? October 24th. Here he is now, home record. It's Y100.7.

Oh, I love Miami. I love it here. Your boy Pax, it's Y100.7. We're going to keep it going. I got some Justin Bieber on the way with Daisies. Right now, Ariana Grande, it's Y100.7.

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3: Hey, everybody, welcome to the show live from Casa de Campo, Dominican Republic, for the first ever Fashion Week. We're going to be talking with Dayanara Torres. She's my co-host on my morning syndicated show, and she's joining us today here on The Move. Oh, we got Marlon and Sean Wayans with Anna Faris talking about the new scary movie. It's in theaters now. Big show, great vibes. Extreme, you ready to get this?
4: Yes, sir. Let's get started with Olivia Dean. 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
1: Get ready. 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

0: I don't think I need to tell you the name of the song, right? The Weeknd right now on the Move Mixdown. I'm DJ Extreme. Hey, I got some Post Malone on the way, some Doja Cat, some Justin Bieber, got some Snoop. Yes, sir. And right now, this is Puerto Rico, Argentina. It's Mike Towers, Quevedo. This one is called Soleado. Let's get it.
1: Yeah.

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1: The numbers for Michael are absolutely wild. This movie has turned into one of the biggest theatrical events of the year, already bringing in more than $850 million worldwide, Extreme.
2: And get this, it shattered the record for the biggest opening weekend over a music biopic, pulling nearly $100 million domestically in its first 3 days. Wow.
1: It's already blown past Elvis, and now it's chasing down Bohemian Rhapsody as one of the highest grossing music biopics of all time.
2: Michael Jackson's impact is still unmatched. Fans are showing up in major ways, and this movie just keeps breaking records around the world every single weekend.
1: That's the power of the King of Pop, baby.
2: 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Keeping it moving with some Ozuna, Una Aventura on the Move.

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5: Coming up this hour, I'm here with Dayanara Torres in Casa de Campo, Dominican Republic. Plus, Marlon and Sean Wayans are back with us talking about the new scary movie now in theaters. You're on the move.

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1: The awesome Rosalía was supposed to start off her tour, the Lux Tour 2026, in Miami at the Kaseya Center, and it got canceled. Extreme, what happened?
2: It's crazy, man. Due to a family emergency, Rosalía has postponed her upcoming shows in Miami. 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As the tour explores rescheduling, the Kaseya Center in Miami is telling everybody to hold on to your tickets. We will provide more information soon, and thank you for your patience. We hope, you know, sending good vibes and hope everything is okay with her and her fam.
1: Hey, life happens.
2: 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Right now, Jay Sean, Lil Wayne, Down on the Move. 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
2: Let's get it, baby. Let's ride right now. I got a lot of stuff on the way. Got some Alex Warren, some Bayless, some SZA, Tate McRae, Nelly. And we're getting started right now. Yes, this one is called Golden. I'm

0: 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One of the biggest weekends in music is almost here. 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
1: Oh, for sure, man. We're talking BTS, Cardi B, Benson Boone, Snoop Dogg, Zara Larsson, and so many more, all on one stage at the T-Mobile Arena in Vegas, baby.
0: That's what makes our festival so special. 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
1: Oh, for sure, man. Right now, it's Farruko, Eddie Lover. This one's called Ay Dale, On The Move.

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You know Benson Boone is going to be at our iHeartRadio Music Festival. Imagine him singing this song, "Sorry I'm Here for Somebody Else," and then he literally does a backflip, and you got it on video, and you post it on social, and it goes viral. We're sending you to Vegas. Don't worry. You'll win this week. Y100.7. I know.

Apparently, Taylor Swift is going to have 6 wedding dresses, which is a little insane if you ask me. I mean, but do you, boo-boo? You waited so long to find the love of your life in Travis Kelce. So if you want 6 dresses, you do 6 dresses. Also, the rumor is that they're going to do it in the middle of Manhattan. Y100.7. Risk it all. Bruno Mars.

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Y100.7 is Posty okay? Post Malone was in Florida, Panama City, during a show, and somebody recorded him, and he looked very off in this video, like sitting down on the ground and slumped over, trying to light up his cigarette, and then like throwing it in the air. You can look up the video yourself, but I don't know. Do we need to be worried, or is this just rock star behavior? Okay, Tame Impala, Jenny.

guys, I'm doing some serious research for the FIFA World Cup. The sexiest soccer players this year. Okay, go check them out and see if you agree with me. At La Gringa Mas Latina on Instagram. Y100.7, drop dead Olivia Rodrigo.

I still don't understand why the Toy Story 5 director decided to put Bad Bunny as a pizza with sunglasses. Like, why wasn't he an empanada, an acapurri, like a pincho? Why 100.7?

Sabrina Carpenter said the pineapple air freshener is my favorite kind. Girl, if you know, you know. All right? When you eat a lot of pineapple, you get... If you don't know, look it up. Miami's number one in music station, Y100.7.

Homewrecker. I have a question. Since we're in Miami, World Cup games are coming in a few days. Would you actually spend $5,000 to go to a game? Because a lot of people are, and I'm like, really? I would like rather have 2 weeks in, like, I don't know, Mexico. Y100.7.

in a few days, so I need your advice. What should I do? Where should I go? I mean, some people are saying I should go to Karol G's restaurant and her nightclub. Like, the restaurants are like Carolina and Provenza. And then the nightclub, I think, is called El Callejón del Gato. Listen, I'm down. I want to party where La Bichota parties. You know what I mean? I also want to go to places like Guatapé. I've heard that, like, I can go four-wheeling somewhere. I don't know. I just want your advice. Hit me up on DM on Instagram, at La Gringa Más Latina. 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

Risk It All is just one of those songs that you have to blast it in your car and sing it at the top of your lungs or even in your shower. Like, and it doesn't matter if you're a horrible singer. Like, in your mind, you're an amazing singer when you're singing that song, right?

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Okay, who else is like super stoked that Zara Larsson is on that iHeartRadio Music Festival lineup this year? If you're nodding your head yes, same. Hey, it's Thais on Miami's number one at Music

Hey, it's Thais on Miami's number one hit music station, Y100.7. Who else is so stoked to hear Olivia Rodrigo's new album coming out next week? And then she's coming to Amaranth Bank Arena this year. I mean, 2026 is truly thrilling.

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1: We get so many requests on that free iHeartRadio talkback feature. I see some requesting Harry Styles, Zara Larsson, Kehlani. I mean, they're all coming through right now. Don't worry, we got you. Coming up at our

Harry Styles with American Girls on Miami's number one hit music station, Y100.7. It's been a year for the Harry Styles fans. I mean, first trying to get tickets, Ticketmaster wore to his show, and now he's engaged.

You know what's crazy? The Swifties really find out everything before anyone else does. Ask me how? I have no idea. Like, we just know. Because they found out that Taylor Swift was going to do a song for Toy Story 5 before she even announced it anywhere. I'm telling you, like, the Swifties just unite in some way, somehow. Hey, it's Thais on Y100.7.

You get to hear the new album next Friday. Olivia Rodrigo, so hyped for that. I already know it's going to be on repeat all summer long. Hey, it's Thais on Miami's number one hit music station, Y100.7. Got you with some of the weekend right now. Here's Blinding Lights.

Miami's number one hit music station, Y100.7. Hey, it's Thais. You know, one thing about me is that I love a good TikTok trend, especially if I'm obsessed with the song. Like, it's just a win-win. So when I heard this one with Tame Impala and Jenny, and everyone started doing that cute dance trend where they, like, get super glam and, like, you're looking at your friend or your partner.

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I feel like the day Bruno Mars comes to the Hard Rock Stadium, the women are going to go crazy, okay? We're probably going to see some things being thrown on stage, and I don't blame you if you're that close to Bruno Mars. Here's Risk It All on Y100.7.

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1: Hopefully you are doing something fun on this Saturday. Hey, it's Thais. This morning I woke up, I went to Pilates, got a matcha, and I was like, yep, that's all.

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friends. Drew stepping in. I hope you are having the best weekend. Matter of fact, I'd love to Insta stalk it selfishly at Drew on Air on the gram. What are you doing? 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

0: 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I'm telling you, that's who I can find around here.
1: All right, and it's tough to find a good slice in Miami.
0: Oh, my God, it is so difficult.
1: Roman's Pizza, I'm writing that down. Best pizza slice, 866-645-Y100.

0: two pizza slice? Hey, it's Drew. Peter's Pizza, Pompano Beach. Drive to it. It's so good. What do you got?
1: Steve's Pizza.
0: Where's that?
1: North Miami.
0: Okay, you got a favorite slice over there?
1: Basic Steve's Pizza slice.
0: Okay. 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
1: Hi, Drew.
0: Hi, we were just talking about it. The number three slice for pizza in the country. Right here in the 305, Miami Slice, which, by the way, a great slice. And you were saying the best pizza's where?
1: My house.
0: Your house?
1: My husband just started making his own pizzas.
0: Really? And,

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You know, one thing about relationships is this. It's like 50% love, 50%, why are you standing so close to me while I cut this cucumber? Back up.

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1: My son, my 8-year-old son, who's going to be a third grader.
0: Oh, what school?
1: Somerset Pines Charter.
0: Who's graduating in your life? 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Tap that red microphone. Shout out your graduate. We'll air it all weekend. Love you for hanging.

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0: tell him not to? He wants to get his girlfriend's name tattooed on him. For what? Y-147, I'm Drew. What do you think? Should he do it?
1: I think he should get the tattoo.
0: You think he should, huh?
1: Yeah, it would be like the best gift to get.
0: Okay, all right, Y-147. I always thought it was kind of a curse. You get somebody's name tatted on you, then you break up right after. What do you think?
2: It is a curse.
0: You think so?

0: girlfriend's name tattooed on him or no? Seems split right now. What do you think?
1: I was married to my wife for 3 years. I got the initial B tattooed on my ring finger, and when I went home, she laughed at me.
0: You still with her or what?
1: I got a divorce 2 weeks later.
0: There you go. BB Rex, a New Religion. Why?

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So Zara Larsson has a swimwear line, and I'm over here looking at it, and it's so cute, but they're so itty-bitty that pregnant me, I don't think I can pull those off until, like, after baby. You

check this out. Victoria Beckham has picked the 305 to launch her first ever U.S. retail store. It's at Bal Harbour Shops. And it has like beauty products, fashion, handbags, and like Miami exclusives. So you know we got to go check it out. A little retail therapy this weekend doesn't hurt, right? Olivia Rodrigo dropped

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